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1: 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Awesome.
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1: 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I'm going to take her on a nice trip, I think. Thank you. Thank you, all of you, so much for this.
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1: Hello to you. My name's Dana, and I'm here with all of the concerts you need to add to your calendar ASAP. Lily Allen is coming to RBC Amphitheatre in Toronto on September 10th to sing about her big profile breakup. We've got the incredibly talented Sarah Bareilles. She's coming to Massey Hall in Toronto for back-to-back shows on September 15th and 16th. I'm jealous if you get to attend. Charlie XCX will be hitting up Scotiabank Arena in Toronto on September 21st. Recently announced, the Jonas Brothers will be burning up for you at RBC Amphitheatre in Toronto on September 28th. It's not a concert, but the hilarious comedian Jimmy Carr will be at TD Coliseum in Hamilton on October 15th. He's the host of Amazon Prime's Last One Laughing UK and a lot more. And if you like British humor, this show is for you. Olivia Rodrigo, she's bringing her Unraveled tour to Scotiabank Arena for not one show, but two back-to-back shows, October 26th and 27th. That's one that you definitely do not want to miss. And don't get mad at me for saying the C word, but Pentatonix are bringing their Christmas in the City tour to TD Coliseum in Hamilton on November 22nd. Stick around on Light 92 for more concert announcements, plus the chance to win tickets to see Pentatonix.
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Lean on Me from Club Nouveau on the 80s at 8, also out of 1987. I said it was a busy day in history because this would be the day that the largest pre-order of albums in the history of CBS Records occurred at 2.25 million copies of Michael Jackson's album Bad. Those would be shipped to the stores in the U.S. Might be because the music video for the song, directed by Martin Scorsese, would premiere on TV during the special Michael Jackson The Magic Returns on CBS this day, 87, August 31st. It was a huge album and song, so here's Michael Jackson now with Bad.

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1: 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I'm going to take her on a nice trip, I think. Thank you. Thank you, all of you, so much for this.
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1: 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I'm going to take her on a nice trip, I think. Thank you. Thank you, all of you, so much for this.
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1: 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Thank you. Thank you, all of you, so much for this.
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4: 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And music, adoptable animals, and a whole lot of fun are coming to Niagara Falls. 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
1: 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I'm going to take her on a nice trip, I think. Thank you. 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
2: 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Could you use a little extra money?
1: 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Yes, I could.
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1: That is fantastic. Fantastic. Awesome.
2: What are you going to do with the money?
1: 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I'm going to take her on a nice trip, I think. Thank you. Thank you, all of you, so much for this.
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1: 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I'm going to take her on a nice trip, I think. Thank you. Thank you, all of you, so much for this.
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1: 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We got the refugees.
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2: 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Could you use a little extra money?
1: Yes, I could.
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1: That is fantastic. 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
1: 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I'm going to take her on a nice trip, I think. Thank you. Thank you, all of you, so much for this.
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1: 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I'm going to take her on a nice trip, I think. Thank you. 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
5: The sunny days are here. 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
1: 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Thank you. 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
1: All quiet on the 401 right now from Woodstock to Milton in either direction. On the 403, also problem-free, though the Garden Avenue on-ramp to the eastbound 403 has now been closed for long-term construction. And on the 6 South, both northbound and southbound at concession 12, the right lanes are closed for construction. 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
2: Hello to you. My name's Dana, and I'm here with all of the concerts you need to add to your calendar ASAP. Lily Allen is coming to RBC Amphitheatre in Toronto on September 10th to sing about her big profile breakup. We've got the incredibly talented Sarah Bareilles. She's coming to Massey Hall in Toronto for back-to-back shows on September 15th and 16th. I'm jealous if you get to attend. Charlie XCX will be hitting up Scotiabank Arena in Toronto on September 21st. Recently announced, the Jonas Brothers will be burning up for you at RBC Amphitheatre in Toronto on September 28th. It's not a concert, but the hilarious comedian Jimmy Carr will be at TD Coliseum in Hamilton on October 15th. He's the host of Amazon Prime's Last One Laughing UK and a lot more. And if you like British humor, this show is for you. Olivia Rodrigo, she's bringing her Unraveled tour to Scotiabank Arena for not one show, but two back-to-back shows, October 26th and 27th. That's one that you definitely do not want to miss. And don't get mad at me for saying the C word, but Pentatonix are bringing their Christmas in the City tour to TD Coliseum in Hamilton on November 22nd. Stick around on Light 92 for more concert announcements, plus the chance to win tickets to see Pentatonix.
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Virginia to Vegas, Better Man, Light 92. Good morning. Dave Creelman in for Scott Fox and getting things going here. Nice ride in. Personally, although there are some areas with some fog around, including areas around Burlington and east. But otherwise, you're looking fairly decent to start your day, and traffic up to speed on most routes. We'll continue to check in on the roads. We have a chance for a shower and a thunderstorm today, and an afternoon high of 29, feeling like 37. You can already feel the humidity. Stepped out this morning, and wow. Tonight, chance for showers and thunderstorms and 20, the low. Tomorrow, cloudy. Chance for shower and a thunderstorm, 29. Chance for shower tomorrow night, and 17. Thursday, slight chance for shower, and 27. Now, here's the good news for the long weekend. Friday, Saturday, Sunday, Monday, just looks like a sun-cloud mix, some drier air, and temperatures ranging between 26 and 23. So it looks like a pretty decent long weekend ahead. Oh, happy September, by the way. The 1st of September. Do you remember? Oh, no, that's the 21st night of September. Well, won't be long. Summer continues. Great tunes continue for the ride in. Good morning. I'm Light 92.

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Your favorite things are good songs. Your favorite it's over songs. Southern Ontario's favorites, Light 92.

some kind of wonderful. September 1st, can you believe it? I'm just blown away. I don't know, it must be denial. I wait all year for the summer and then suddenly, boom, it's not over, mind you. It's just September has come across very quickly. This is the final week of the CNE, wraps up on Labor Day. And I mention that because we have some Family Ride All Day passes available for one lucky person each day this week during the Quit and Time quiz at 5 o'clock. We have five questions for you. Answer them all, or at least the fifth question, and you'll win a family pack of Ride All Day passes to the CNE. Went a couple weekends ago, and oh, it was fun. It was exactly what I expected, and had some fun on the Midway, went on the Sky Ride, and checked out the exhibits in the building, the food, of course. It's just amazing. Of course, this weekend, you've got the air show, so yeah, try your luck and win some passes. It's a great day out and a lot of fun, so check that out online as well at light92.ca. See how you can win with us. Looking ahead to today, we have chance for showers, risk of thunderstorm this afternoon and into the evening, and 29 the high, feeling like 37, and more of the same tonight, tomorrow, and into Wednesday night, chance for showers and thunderstorms. We'll keep our eye on the roads for you. You got your next traffic update coming up. It's Survivor now on Light 92.

0: 2022 Survivor Eye of the Tiger. Good morning, Dave Creelman here for Scott Fox. You know, it's back to school. I know, I hate those words. And I still, every year, now that I think about it, this time of year, especially Labor Day and going into the new school year, I still get that feeling every year. And I've said this every year because I get it. I went to school for so long. I did my university. I did a 3-year degree in 10 years. I took a couple courses every year. So every September, I've got that feeling. Well, the kids will be going back to school, and before you know it, they have to start racking up their volunteer hours in high school. And here's a great opportunity. I just saw this today. The City of Kitchener's Forestry and Natural Areas team are looking for volunteers age 14 and older to help support an outdoor event celebrating our forests and natural areas, their words, and the event takes place, rain or shine, and high school students are encouraged to apply. The event is the Forestry Fall Fair, and it's at the Huron Natural Area, Saturday, September 26th. Volunteer commitment is 4 hours. Any of that information you want me to pass along, you can send me a text, 519-759-4212, or just drop by kitchener.ca.
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2: The 401 is still moving along problem-free between Woodstock and Milton in either direction along the 403, the Garden Avenue on-ramp to eastbound 403 closed for long-term construction. And on the QEW Toronto bound at the junction, the left lane is closed for overnight construction. A minor slowdown through that stretch. Jumpstart helps kids across Canada access sport and play so more kids can get into the game. Learn more at jumpstart.canadiantire.ca. I'm Adil Lakhani with Light 92 Morning Traffic.
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0: Play 92, and congratulations once again to our grand prize winner. Bruce took home $10,000 yesterday in the No Repeat Summer Contest. It was a lot of fun and great participation. You want to stay tuned. We've got something very exciting coming up soon. I can't even talk about it or say anything else, but that's coming up. And keep your eyes peeled on our website as well. You'll get some hints there. We'll check in with your news updates in a moment and keep our eye on the roads and Backstreet Boys now.
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1: It's Tuesday, September 1st. Good morning. Welcome to the first day of the month. Right now, 21 feels 26 in Brantford. It's 21 in Hamilton, 21 in Kitchener. The dollar 72.08 cents U.S. Gas still $1.83. I'm Stacey Englehart. Well, the Liberals went 3-for-3 in federal by-elections yesterday. 30-year-old Tanveer Shanawaz won Toronto's Beaches East York. Conservatives came in a distant second in BC, finished third place in both Toronto and Chicoutimi. Police say they recovered almost $1 million worth of illegal drugs during searches across southwestern Ontario. Seven people, including three from Brantford, facing 64 charges after more than $913,000 worth of suspected fentanyl, cocaine, and methamphetamines, and over $100,000 in stolen property was recovered. According to the Expositor, July 7th, officers executed warrants at four locations in Brantford and Paris, with additional searches just a couple of weeks ago around London. All of Marineland's whales have now left the building. The park has completed the largest collective move of captive whales the world has ever seen. They shipped 30 belugas and 4 dolphins to 5 different aquariums in recent weeks. The final move of 6 belugas happened yesterday. A deal was apparently in place to sell the park's land once the animals are out. Light 92 Sports. Baseball yesterday, the Jays were off. They start up a road series in Cleveland tonight, 6:40. Canadian Soccer Championship semifinals, leg 1. Hamilton Forge is in Supra du Québec tonight at 6. Montreal's Félix Auger-Aliassime won his opening round singles match at the U.S. Open last night. Both he and Richmond Hill's Denis Shapovalov back on the court tomorrow. Laval's Leila Fernandez, the only Canadian woman left. She also plays tomorrow. And Lionel Messi announced on social media he's retiring from international soccer after 21 years representing Argentina. Light 92 weather. We've got some sunshine this afternoon, a slight chance of showers or a thunderstorm, a Humidex feeling 37, so just a heads up, there's always that potential of severe weather. Chance of showers, thunderstorms, a low of 20. Looks like showers, thunderstorms again tomorrow. Humidex again hot, feeling 37. Right now, 21 feels 26 in Brantford, feels 25 in Hamilton, a Humidex of 24 in Kitchener. I'm Stacey Englehart.

Rob Thomas and Tana Smooth, late 92, Dave Grillman in for Scott Fox today. And, oh, how about those Jays? Oh, it's just up and down, isn't it? If you're following the season, it's been that way for a while. Now they're getting into a series with Cleveland tonight. They're 1.5 games back still from that wild card spot. And this will be crucial, I hear. I'm no sports expert, but the Jays, they've got a good chance to get closer and closer playing with Cleveland and winning this series. First game tonight, 6:40, 24 games left. And again, don't know all the numbers and the possibilities, but they've got to keep winning. I guess every game is crucial. Sounds like a cliche, but so true. We have unsettled weather for the next couple of days, but then looking into the long weekend, looks drier and cooler, relatively speaking, with a sun cloud mix from Friday through Monday. So that's looking good. Until then, we're unsettled with some showers and thunderstorms here and there. High 29, feeling like 37 today. It is going to be muggy. And then tomorrow, more of the same. Chance for showers and thunderstorms and a high of 29 as well. And right now, 22. That's early for that temperature. We're stepping out this morning. It's just like, ooh, it's still summer. Yes.

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2: 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Could you use a little extra money?
1: Yes, I could.
2: Bruce, you've just won $10,000.
1: That is fantastic. Fantastic. Awesome.
2: What are you going to do with the money?
1: I got my wife sitting here right beside me. I'm going to take her on a nice trip, I think. Thank you. Thank you, all of you, so much for this.
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Simple Minds. Good morning, Dave, in for Scott Fox. And Scott will return on Thursday. Just looking, this week is fairly light on the roads. Again, a big vacation week for a lot of people, which is nice for us who are still in town and still working and gets us around a lot easier. Now, do you know what a lot of people do on their vacation? Many are thinking about, switching gigs and thinking about another job. And many are browsing job listings or just considering it. And you know what? It's the time because you've got some downtime. It's also, you know, very funny when people go away to a new location, maybe a foreign vacation spot, and think, ooh, you know, I could live here. You start looking at rental properties or places where you could go, maybe we could stay. Yeah, all those thoughts cross your mind when you're on vacation to an extent. A quarter of all those surveyed with this question, they said they submit job applications while on vacation, and just under half fully unplug when they're taking their personal time off and their vacation time. Yeah, it's difficult. And if you're tied to your phone and tied to your job, it's very difficult to disconnect for some. Others, nope, unplug, I'm gone. And you'll see the email saying, I will be out of contact and out of cell phone range. Well, that's not likely, but what they're saying is, yeah, we won't be talking about this or anything else work-wise for the next little while. If you're on vacation this week, well, thanks for chilling with us.

0: morning from Light 92. Dave Creelman here. Yeah, I just saw this story. You know, have you heard of this guy, David Rush? This guy's broken. I think it's his full-time job to break Guinness World Records. It must be, because every month he's doing something crazy, and I can't even list the things. Just name it. Just think of some crazy thing you could come up with and do, and he's broken the record. He has just broken this record. He balanced 254 rolls of toilet paper on his head. Again, how you come up with these ideas, I guess you just look and see what's been done and then try and beat it. And this structure, they said, required cardboard dividers and several sets of hands to lift it into place. His first attempt ended when it started wobbling and hundreds of rolls scattered all over the place. Second try, he balanced the tower on his forehead for 1 minute and 12 seconds, beating the 30 seconds required by the Guinness Book World Records. Again, 254 rolls of toilet paper on your head. That is pretty impressive. What's more impressive is who can afford 254 rolls of toilet paper?
1: Light. Traffic check.
2: The 401 moving well both ways and without any issue between Woodstock and Milton so far this morning. And the 403 also problem-free. The Garden Avenue on-ramp to the eastbound 403, though, closed for long-term construction. And a Toronto bound on the QEW at the junction. The left lane remains closed for overnight construction, slow approaching North Shore. 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

Flight 92, Olivia Rodrigo, tell you one person can make a huge difference. And on the weekend, Olivia put together a Daisy Chain Fields. This is an all-female lineup, and it was modeled after Lilith Fair, which was, of course, put together by Sarah McLachlan. And this one-night concert, although a lot of fundraising building up for it, raised $10 million. And the money is going to a number of different charities, all supporting women. And incredible lineup, too. We had Alanis Morissette, Sarah McLachlan join her on stage, Stevie Nicks, Chappell Roan, just a complete, a massive lineup. And again, $10 million, one concert. And, you know, they made that $20 million when Melinda Gates came out and matched it with a $10 million check. Just incredible what one person can do. And Olivia says, no, this is totally inspired by Sarah McLachlan and Lilith Fair, and everyone really, really pleased to be a part of that. And that's incredible. And this one night, and the money, the support will just go on and grow from there. So, you know, never wonder. One person can make a difference. You hear stories about that all the time. Comes from an idea and seeing it through and getting the support. And oh, that was really inspiring. We got some showers and thunderstorms on the way. High 29 today. Another hot summer day on this 1st of September, Light 92.

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Flight 92, Fifi Dobson, Stuttering, Dave Creelman here. We've got the long weekend coming up. Plenty going on all around. Of course, we've got the CNE underway, and that'll wrap up on Labor Day Monday. And just looking at this, there's one of many events going on in the region, including Endless Summer. And it's happening in Victoria Park, and that's on Saturday from 2 o'clock. It's a family-friendly outdoor concert featuring live music and celebrating the end of the summer. The unofficial end of the summer. Yeah, I'm a stickler for that. We still have 20 days left, right? But lots going on. We've got Spencer Smith Park in Burlington is the world's largest rib fest, or at least Canada's largest rib fest. That's coming up once again, put on by Rotary, and that's going to be pretty cool as well. So yeah, wherever you are, there's going to be something going on, and we'll check in on different parts of the region with Hamilton, and we've got Kitchener, Waterloo, Cambridge, lots of stuff, including all of the Labor Day parades. And yeah, it's exciting. I love this time of year. It's funny that it's come around so quickly. We are into September. Coming up, we'll be checking in on your traffic once again. Been caught up with Stacey Englehart in your headlines. Keep you up to date. What's going on in the region? And weather-wise, it's

0: Avril Lavigne, Complicated, Light 92. Have you ever been in a self-driving car? I see videos of people, whether it's a cab or it's something. I don't think we have any of them around here in any of our regions. I think they're test driving some in, was it Waterloo a couple years ago? But haven't seen any. I know that some cars are equipped with, you know, some self-driving hands-off technology. That's kind of spooky in itself. And then I see this story, and it doesn't say exactly where this is going to be affected, but you've got to know that rules have to come in and change, and probably laws change as well. And this is all about self-driving cars. And it's a proposed change to traffic laws would make automakers and importers responsible when their fully autonomous vehicles break traffic rules. Yeah, like who's driving? Who are you going to give a ticket to? Well, they say that one proposal is that they submit the ticket to the manufacturer and hold them responsible. That's just amazing. Like, just consider the ramifications, you know? You're not driving, and who's driving, and who's responsible for the car? It's just so weird. And I see another story where they're planning on having flying cars in Florida. Well, they can try them out in Florida and see how that works, and then move them on up to, you know, make it useful for all of us. But man, yeah, I was driving behind, I won't name the brand, but it was, you know, one of those cars where you could let it self-drive a bit. And the brakes, I don't understand. It was a human error, I'm sure. It was just brake lighting. And just, I thought it was a little more, you know, automated than that and a little more sensitive. But yeah, things are changing, not as quickly as I guess some people would think. We still don't have those flying cars, but I guess they might be trying them out in Florida.
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2: The 401 still moving along problem-free between Woodstock and Milton in either direction. On the 403 now, seeing a little bit of a volume delay past the link on and off through the 6 North. And Toronto bound on the QEW, a bit of a slowdown approaching North Shore on and off to pass Appleby Line. 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I'm Adil Lakhani with Light 92 Morning Traffic.
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1: Good Tuesday morning, September 1st. Welcome to the first day of the month. Right now, 21 feels 25 in Brantford. Humidex at 25 in Hamilton feels 24 in Kitchener. The dollar trading just over 72 cents. Gas still $1.83. I'm Stacey Englehart. Monday's federal by-election saw Liberals win in all three ridings. 30-year-old Tanveer Shanawaz won Toronto's Beaches East York. Conservatives came in third in both Toronto and Chicoutimi, and in BC, they came in second. Police recovered almost $1 million worth of illegal drugs during searches across southwestern Ontario. Three people from Brantford, seven in total, facing 64 charges. Police said they seized over $913,000 worth of suspected fentanyl, cocaine, and meth, along with over $100,000 in stolen property. According to the Expositor, July 7th, officers executed warrants at four locations in Brantford and Paris, with additional searches just a couple of weeks ago around London. And Canada's providing $5 million in emergency aid and sending 10 officials to Nepal to help searchers locate Canadians still missing after last Tuesday's catastrophic floods. 30 Canadians in permanent residence are among the 4,400 people who remain unaccounted for. The combined death toll surpassed 1,000. Rescuers are racing to free hundreds of workers believed to be trapped in tunnels. Light 92 Sports. Baseball yesterday, the Jays were off. They start up a road series in Cleveland tonight, 6:40. Canadian Soccer Championship semifinals, leg one. Hamilton Forge is in Supra du Québec tonight at 6. Montreal's Félix Auger-Aliassime won his opening round singles match at the U.S. Open last night. Both he and Richmond Hill's Denis Shapovalov back on the court tomorrow. Laval's Leila Fernandez, the only Canadian woman left. She also plays tomorrow. And Lionel Messi announced on social media he's retiring from international soccer after 21 years representing Argentina. Light 92 weather. We've got some sunshine this afternoon, a slight chance of showers or a thunderstorm, a Humidex feeling 37, so just a heads up, there's always that potential of severe weather. Chance of showers, thunderstorms, a low of 20. Looks like showers, thunderstorms again tomorrow. Humidex again hot, feeling 37. Right now, 21 feels 26 in Brantford, feels 25 in Hamilton, a Humidex of 24 in Kitchener. I'm Stacey Englehart.

22 Bengals Manic Monday on this first day of September, and not so manic at all. In fact, actually, it's actually kind of light and easy going so far. Road-wise, just looking at a couple slow spots. 403 eastbound at 6 north. Things are slow through there, backed up all the way to the link, but just slow, not stopped. And then Toronto bound QEW, once you've come off the Skyway approaching Fairview, things are slow through there, through the junction, a little bit of construction also. Right by, Eastport. So, it's a little slow through there, but otherwise, things are moving quite well. This weekend is a big weekend for a lot of people. We've got kids going back to school and some for the first time leaving the nest. Yeah, our son's leaving for the weekend, and that'll be it. He's going off to a university. Not too far away. I mean, he's going to Laurier, so proud of that. Got to figure out all the colors and the schemes and the team names and the support. Oh, let's see, Golden Hawks. Yeah, go Golden Hawks. I guess I'll have to jump on that bandwagon. But after this weekend, we're a bit of an empty nest for a little while. Until laundry day and Thanksgiving and Christmas and every other weekend or whenever he wants. He's always welcome to come home, but it's going to be very strange. It's a milestone this week, and it will be, quite frankly, it'll be just a little bit weird, but not just us, a lot of people embarking on their school careers and this week, and good luck to all the students heading out for the first time.

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1: Yes, I could.
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1: That is fantastic. 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
1: I got my wife sitting here right beside me. I'm going to take her on a nice trip, I think. Thank you. Thank you, all of you, so much for this.
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Glenna Miles, Love Is Light 92. Good morning. Dave Drillman in for Scott Fox today. And tomorrow, Scott returns on Thursday. Do you ever just start your mind wandering? Maybe you're driving. Hopefully, you're focused on the road. But sometimes your mind does wander. And you wonder how you got from here to there. I know. It's crazy. Well, here's something else to consider. And this crossed my mind on my way in because I get up so early for these past couple days. Not used to it. You're like, okay, just I'm basically just coping, okay? I wake up as soon as the alarm goes off just to make sure I'm not going to miss it. And when you only do this kind of time shift or shift for, a few days, you don't quite get used to it. So my mind started drifting this morning. And then I saw this and I laughed because I started thinking about just one of these things this morning. And it is things that we forget to clean regularly. And I'm laughing because I remembered as I left the house that I need to clean the toaster crumb drawer. Now, have you ever done that? Do you know that there's a little drawer in the bottom of your toaster? The only reason I know that is because, we had to replace the toaster after about 15, 20 years because, I guess we forgot to maintain that. So that was funny. But then I see this whole list of things that a lot of us forget. Like, do we clean our smartphones? Do you do it regularly? Take it out of the case and give it a wipe down? Or the blades on ceiling fans? Every time I turn on the ceiling fan, I look at it and go, should probably clean that. And then I just walk away. Can openers, they get forgotten, don't they? I'll rinse it, but I haven't done a full clean, I guess, in a while. Furnace filters, you've got to do it, especially with the AC on so much. That's the first thing that's going to shut your system down. You got to clean those regularly. I used to buy the cheap ones and just try and ride it out, but nope. I paid for that, so I get the expensive ones and I clean them more frequently. So I'm spending a little more, but man, it's better for the machine. Coffee makers, you got to clean those out once in a while. Your browser history, look into that. You might want to check that. Let's see, underside of their lawnmower, just be careful. Unplug it or take off the spark plug before you reach underneath. Definitely got to check it out once in a while. And the TV remote. So in case you had nothing to worry about or consider or ruminate about, there are some things to consider or either in your drive-in or at work or, I can't wait to get home and clean the blades in the ceiling fans. Probably not going to happen. The toaster crumb drawer, you got to get to that for sure.

0: Play 92, Dave Grillin here. Looking forward to the weekend. Long weekend coming up, Labor Day weekend. How great is that? CNE underway, and the air show, of course, will round out the CNE this weekend. Lots going on in all regions, of course. And you know, if you've got something planned, it's looking pretty good. Sunshine, sun cloud mix, a little less humid, so temperatures around 25 or so, right through the weekend, Friday, Saturday, Sunday, Monday. So looking good. Here's what's going on in Waterloo region, the Ed Weidinger Memorial Labor Day Picnic on Monday, and it's all happening, let's see here, at Waterloo Park near the Westmount Road entrance from noon till 4, and they'll have food and drinks and live music and inflatables, face painting, balloon artists, so fun for the whole family. No entrance fee, but food items will be for sale. And they'll have proceeds going to the United Way Waterloo Region community. So no entrance fee, but I'm sure they're taking donations, and that'll be a fun day as well. That's just one of many things happening throughout the region this long weekend.
1: Light traffic check.
2: Just seeing some volume of delays now on the 401 eastbound through the 6s. On the 403, the eastbound slowdown from the link on and off to the junction. And Toronto bound on the QEW, a bit of a slowdown approaching North Shore through Guelph Line. 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

Flight 92, Dave Krillman here, checking out, the AccuWeather window here. I can see some blue sky, and that's my official forecast. It's actually pretty humid, and you can feel that inside, too. It's going to be a humid couple days anyway, with a chance for shower and a thunderstorm this afternoon as things build, and a humid X of 37. Very hot and muggy today. Tonight, chance for showers and thunderstorms in 20. The low tomorrow, chance for shower and a thunderstorm in 29. Again tomorrow night, chance for shower in 17. Thursday, only a slight chance for a shower in 27. Good news is, looking at the long weekend, Friday through Monday, sun cloud mix and a little more mild, 26 degrees down to 23 degrees over the few days, and a little less humid. And that will be that'll be welcome, and that'll be nice for the weekend as well. If you want to reach out and get in touch with us anytime, you can do so hands-free, 519-759-4212. Or you can text that number anytime. Got a question? Want to join the conversation? Add your 2 cents? You can give us a shout out there. It's Nelly Furtado now. Say it right on Light 92.

Lisa Stansfield, all around the world. Yes, been there, and it's amazing, let me tell you. And spherical, too. Hey, coming up, we'll have a look at number ones. It's the weekend now, and blinding lights. 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
3: Dave Grillman in for Scott Fox today, checking out this day in history and birthdays and number ones on this day. Now, if it is your birthday, happy birthday to you. Do you know you share it with Zendaya, 30 years young. And you know, in movies in which she has a leading role, she's generated $9.8 billion. 30 years, happy birthday to Zendaya. She's married to Spider-Man, you know. Happy birthday to Gloria Estefan, 69 years young today. Today. Birthday, Gloria Estefan. Also wishing a very happy birthday to none other than 80-year-old Barry Gibb of the Bee Gees. Also celebrating an anniversary today. He married his wife on his 24th birthday so that he wouldn't forget their anniversary. I think it's probably a pretty smart move. You're also looking at this day in movie history. Oh, let's go back. Lily Tomlin, 87, comedian, actress from 9 to 5, Grace and Frankie. Oh, she goes way back to Laugh-In. Very funny. Very special relationships with Jane Fonda and Dolly Parton, of course, and remembering her. Happy birthday, Lily Tomlin. On this day in 1985, in the movie Back to the Future Part 3, Doc Brown hides the DeLorean in a Delgado mine and writes to Marty in the future. Oh, that's kind of cool. On this day in 1967, a young guitarist named Boz Gags joins the Steve Miller Band. He'd be with them for a year and then move on to his own solo career. And it wouldn't be for, well, a while later that he really broke out with Silk Degree.

number one song in 2012 was Taylor Swift. Amazing number one song. And on this day in 2019, it was Señorita with Camila Cabello and Shawn Mendes. And a look on this day in history. And number ones, and happy birthday if you're celebrating today. You know the number one song in 1984 goes to Tina Turner. And what's love got to do with it? Good morning from Light 92.

Tina Turner, What's Love Got to Do with It? Number one this day in 1984. Scott Fox returns on Thursday with number ones, a premier theaters edition and the movie edition. And then they'll take you right into the weekend as well. We're looking at sunshine today and for the most part, and the chance of showers and thunderstorms to pop up again this afternoon. A high of 29, feeling like 37. Tonight, a chance for showers and thunderstorms and a low of 20. I got to tell you, stepping out this morning, I never know what to expect, right? Especially at whatever time it was, 4 in the morning. It's quite muggy. Yes, crossed a skunk on the way as well. Eventful morning so far. But we're looking at some...

0: Cooling down, sort of. It'll be less humid for the weekend, Friday through Monday, and sun cloud mix. So it looks like it's going to be dry and quite nice for the long weekend. But today, yeah, high at 29, feeling like 37.
1: Light traffic check.
2: Westbound on the 403 at the 6 North. Look out for a stalled vehicle in the right lane. Eastbound on the 403 volume delays approaching the link on and off the pass to the 6 North. Now also slow on the 401. Eastbound from Town Line Road on and off through the 6s. And westbound delays through Highway 25 and again through Guelph Line. 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
1: It's Tuesday, September 1st. Good morning. Welcome to the first day of the month. Already it feels 26 with the Humidex in Brantford, feels 25 in Hamilton, feels 25 in Kitchener. The dollar 72.11 cents U.S., gas $1.83. I'm Stacey Englehart. Well, the Liberals went 3 for 3 in Monday's federal by-elections. 30-year-old Tanveer Shanawaz won Toronto's Beaches East York. Conservatives came in second in BC, finished third place in both Toronto and Chicoutimi. Police recovered almost $1 million worth of illegal drugs during searches across southwestern Ontario. 3 people from Brantford, 7 in total, facing 64 charges. Police said they seized over $913,000 worth of suspected fentanyl, cocaine, and meth, along with over $100,000 in stolen property. According to the Expositor, July 7th, officers executed warrants at 4 locations in Brantford and Paris, with additional searches just a couple of weeks ago around London. Canada's providing $5 million in emergency aid and sending 10 officials to Nepal to help searchers locate the 30 Canadians and permanent residents among the more than 4,400 people who are unaccounted for. The combined death toll has surpassed 1,000. And all of Marineland's whales are now gone. The park has completed the largest collective move of captive whales the world has ever seen. They shipped 30 belugas and 4 dolphins to 5 different aquariums. A deal was already in place to sell the park's land once the animals were removed. Light 92 Sports. Baseball yesterday, the Jays were off. They start up a road series in Cleveland tonight, 6:40. Canadian Soccer Championship semifinals, leg 1. Hamilton Forges in Supra du Québec tonight at 6. Montreal's Félix Auger-Aliassime won his opening round singles match at the U.S. Open last night. Both he and Richmond Hill's Denis Shapovalov back on the court tomorrow. Laval's Leila Fernandez, the only Canadian woman left, she also plays tomorrow. And Lionel Messi announced on social media he's retiring from international soccer after 21 years representing Argentina. Light 92 weather. We've got some sunshine this afternoon, a slight chance of showers or a thunderstorm, a Humidex feeling 37, so just a heads up, there's always that potential of severe weather. Chance of showers, thunderstorms, a low of 20. Looks like showers, thunderstorms again tomorrow. Humidex again hot, feeling 37. Right now it feels 26 degrees in Brantford. Humidex at 25 in Kitchener, feels 25 in Hamilton. I'm Stacey Englehart.

Jennifer Lopez, If You Had My Love, Light 92. Dave Trillman here. Enjoying the last unofficial week of summer. Of course, we've got plenty of summer left, but you know what? We're wrapping things up. People are going to be heading back to school, whether it's a new start. Yeah, it's got kids going into first grade, got kids going into ninth grade, got some kids going into first year. Big transition for a lot of people. Now, part of that back to school is, as you know, you need some volunteer hours before you graduate, and you want to check this out, make sure this will be accepted. I'm sure the City of Kitchener's Forestry and Natural Areas team are looking for volunteers 14 and up to help support this outdoor event celebrating their forests and natural areas. And this event takes place rain or shine. High school students are encouraged to apply. It's the Forestry Fall Fair at the Huron Natural Area. It's Saturday, September 26th, and the volunteer commitment, 4 hours. So you get a great experience, and you can log in 4 hours on your total. Again, you prove that with the school first, but it looks like a great opportunity. Now, you just go to kitchener.ca for all the details, or you can send me a note, 519-759-4212, and I'll get you the info. Continuing to check in on the roads, a little lighter than, usual, because a lot of people are away. We'll get details. Michael Bublé now and home. 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
1: That is fantastic. Fantastic. Awesome.
2: What are you going to do with the money?
1: I got my wife sitting here right beside me. I'm going to take her on a nice trip, I think. Thank you. Thank you, all of you, so much for this.
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Dave Creelman here and for Scott Fox. And I saw this list of things and it reminded me how fast and how amazing technology has changed just in the last 10, 15, 20 years. I mean, think about just media and technology and the way you consume music. I mean, hands up, if you have a cassette deck or at least a couple of cassettes kicking around or CDs or vinyl. Well, that's had a bit of a rebound. But yeah, I've got a working turntable. I have a cassette deck that works. I have a MP3 player. I have a CD player. And now I have my phone that does all of that. And it's pretty amazing. Some things that we may have quickly forgotten. You ever, I don't know if you remember having a cassette tape eaten by your tape recorder, tape player. Going to the video rental store to find a movie, usually a Friday night, walk the whole aisle. You know, we had a resurgence, so it may have been 10 years ago, a video store reopened in our neighborhood, and it was so busy. But, you know, it's sort of a museum now. It's gone. Anyway, can't be online and on the phone at the same time. Do you remember that? Dial-up? Somebody's on the computer trying to get onto the internet, that amazing, wonderful new thing, and then somebody picks up the phone, and whoop, connection gone. Paying per text message. That was not too long ago, and that just seems ridiculous now. And having to wait for a specific time and day of the week to see the next episode of a show. Some things we all had to do and no longer have to do. Fewer people watching appointment television, you know. Thursday night is just not the same thing when you can watch whatever you want, whenever you want. Now, here's a modern problem, and I encountered this again last night. What do you watch with so many choices? Hey, you know what? I want to watch a movie tonight. Well, what do you watch? I started keeping a list of ideas as they come to me. I put them in my phone, and then I think, oh, what do I want to watch? And then I look it up. It's that easy. Alanis now, Light 90.

0: Well, here we are. Busy week for some. Some gotten away. Vacation. Soaking up the summer sun. And then it's back to school, back to work, back to reality for a lot of us on Tuesday and the long weekend ahead. Got any plans? You know, if you've always wanted to and still haven't, there's a great week for the beach, any lake. The water's been great, nice and warm, and just get away. And chances are, if you're away already, you know that the campsites are busy this week. And a lot of people running around. I see my son included, and all of us were just busy trying to get everything organized for moving the kids out to school. Yes, my son will be off to school this weekend and leaving the nest and off to university. And that's the case for a lot of people. And transition time for a lot of people as well. So if you're in that boat, well, you're not alone. And it's going to be a pretty good weekend and a pretty good week for that. If you're enjoying your summer break last few days, it's going to be, well, hot and humid. A chance of thunderstorms, a nice summer afternoon thing that happens when you get the daytime heating, and that could happen today still. 29 the high, feeling like 37. Very humid today. Tonight, not much of a break from the humidity or heat. The low of 20 with a chance for showers and thunderstorms. And then that continues tomorrow and into Thursday with a chance for a shower. And then Friday, Saturday, Sunday, Monday, from our standpoint right now, it's looking pretty good. Sun cloud mix and temperatures around 25 on average and a little less humid. So that'll be most welcome. Let's go check the roads again.
1: Light traffic check.
2: On the eastbound 403, volume delays now from the 6 south on and off to Waterdown. Westbound, a bit of a slowdown through the 6 north and again through Main Street. On the 401, eastbound volume delays through Town Line Road. It slows again through the 6s and again through Guelph Line. 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

Olivia Dean, Man I Need on Light 92. Dave Creelman in for Scott Fox. Thanks for your notes and your emails and your texts to say, hey, Dave, what are you doing there this time of day? Well, I'm helping out and filling in. Scott Fox having a nice vacation, and he'll be back on Thursday. And nice to hear from you. I'll be back on the afternoon ride home starting Thursday. Of course, we have the Quit and Time quiz every weekday, 5 o'clock, and 5 questions. You get all the answers right, and you win a family pack of Ride All Day passes to the CNE all this week. Richard in for me. He'll have some more questions for you this afternoon. And, of course, it's Tuesday, so it's OLG Jackpot Radio. Listen to Anna between 10 and 3 for your cue to call and your chance to score possibly some winning tickets with OLG. Sunshine and very warm today. We were talking about the fact that it's going to be quite muggy for the next few days. High of 29, feeling like 37. Keep our eye on the roads. Still with the ride in this morning, it's been lighter than usual so far. It's been quite nice, and that seems to be the case for the week. A lot of people are away on vacation, soaking up the sun for the last few days before you get back to routine and back to reality.

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Christ, 1, 2, 3, 4, and Light 92. So you're having a bit of a rough day at times. What do you reach for? What is your comfort? A lot of us reach for food and our comfort food. If you're feeling a little down, need a little pick-me-up, 43% will eat something just to feel better. Well, that could just be blood sugar. I know what that's like. You think, oh, you know what? Feeling kind of, oh, well, have a snack. You know, I'm learning that the hard way. And the right snacks can make all the difference. And some people just, you know, need a little pick-me-up. As for the most popular food, half respond. Choose sweet treats, and the other half, salty. Yeah, I guess it all depends, and it could be a preference. It could be maybe what your body needs. I know I've never said no to a chip or two or bag or two, and yeah, I had to get off that for a while, and it seemed to be sneaking back on. When you need a little snack, a little treat, is it sweet or sultry? Or salty.

0: Bare Naked Ladies, Brian Wilson, Dave Creelman here. Funny, I heard a clip of Brian Wilson from the Beach Boys, that song's about, sing part of that song at the Troubadour in L.A. And yeah, it's pretty cool. Stephen Page caught wind of that, thought that's pretty neat. And I think they actually spoke. And Brian Wilson, great sense of humor, but he went through that. He was lying in bed for a few years. He reached out and said, yeah, that's pretty funny. That's a pretty cool song. We were just talking about snack foods that you reach for, maybe when you need a little pick-me-up or a little mood boost, and it was 50-50 pretty much, whether it was salty or sweet. And I generally jump for the chips if they're around, and I, for a long time, did not have them around on purpose. And then we sort of snuck back into that. But occasionally, you know, reach for the sweet treat as well. And Ryan had a good reminder, sent in a text. Thanks, Ryan. He said, don't forget that stressed backwards is desserts. Oh, that's a good reminder.
1: Light traffic check.
2: On the 403 eastbound delays, now the 6 south on and off through the link. Again, passing Main Street on and off through the 6 north. On the 6 south, reports of a collision to south of Book Road. Delays through that area. If you're on the 401 eastbound, a slowdown approaching the 6s and again through Guelph Line. Westbound slows through Highway 25. 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I'm Adil Lakhani with Light 92 Morning Traffic.
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1: Yes, I could.
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1: That is fantastic. Fantastic. Awesome.
2: What are you going to do with the money?
1: I got my wife sitting here right beside me. I'm going to take her on a nice trip, I think. Thank you. Thank you, all of you, so much for this.
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1: 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I'm going to take her on a nice trip, I think. Thank you. Thank you, all of you, so much for this.
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6: Hello to you. My name's Dana, and I'm here with all of the concerts you need to add to your calendar ASAP. Lily Allen is coming to RBC Amphitheatre in Toronto on September 10th to sing about her big-profile breakup. We've got the incredibly talented Sarah Bareilles. She's coming to Massey Hall in Toronto for back-to-back shows on September 15th and 16th. I'm jealous if you get to attend. Charlie XCX will be hitting up Scotiabank Arena in Toronto on September 21st. Recently announced, the Jonas Brothers will be burning up for you at RBC Amphitheater in Toronto on September 28th. It's not a concert, but the hilarious comedian Jimmy Carr will be at TD Coliseum in Hamilton on October 15th. He's the host of Amazon Prime's Last One Laughing UK and a lot more. And if you like British humor, this show is for you. Olivia Rodrigo, she's bringing her Unraveled tour to Scotiabank Arena for not one show, but two back-to-back shows, October 26th and 27th. That's one that you definitely do not want to miss. And don't get mad at me for saying the C word, but Pentatonix are bringing their Christmas in the City tour to TD Coliseum in Hamilton on November 22nd. Stick around on Light 92 for more concert announcements, plus the chance to win tickets to see Pentatonix.
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Watermelon sugar high. Your favorite It's Over songs. Someone like you. Southern Ontario's favorites, Light 92.

with Cheap Thrills on Light 92. Good morning. It's Anna. And yes, sorry about the raspy voice. I'm still dealing with that head cold that's been going around. So I think I'm on the end tail of it. So that's my hope. Fingers are crossed anyways. So today we're going to see a nice mix of sun and cloud to welcome, of course, September, the very first day of the month. However, there is a chance of showers this afternoon and a risk of a thunderstorm. The high today will be 29 and it's going to feel more like 37 with the humidity. Tonight, we're going to see a nice low of 20. There is a chance of showers and a risk of a thunderstorm. And tomorrow will be mainly cloudy. Again, chance of showers and a risk of a thunderstorm. High of 29. With the humidex, it's going to feel like 37. So a little bit of a repeat for today, but mostly cloudy skies on your hump day. And also, you might want to pick up a Lotto Max ticket for tonight. The jackpot is $15 million. And at some point throughout the show, I do have a $100 Lotto Max voucher up for grabs. So once you hear that OLG sound effect, be caller 9, and you'll be able to, you know, get one step closer to that $15 million jackpot.

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1: 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I'm going to take her on a nice trip, I think. Thank you. 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
1: Dance Alone, Preston Pavlo there on Light 92. And here's a sweet local story for you. A lemonade stand that started when Alexis Oliveira was just 3 years old has now become a licensed business. The 14-year-old has officially registered Lemon Squeeze and Sweets, which now sells mini pancakes and refreshers along with lemonade and treats. So the business started outside her family's Brantford home back in 2016 and has since appeared at local markets and private events, which they hope to do more of. Alexis also uses it to give back, raising money for charity and organizing community cleanups. What an amazing young child right there, an entrepreneur. So keep on going, Alexis. We're cheering for you.

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6: The sunny days are here. 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

Delaney Jane with Bad Habits on Light 92. It's Anna. Happy Tuesday afternoon. We're seeing a nice mix of sun and cloud right now. Feels like 34 thanks to the humidity, but it might read 26 with the scale there. So yeah, it's a nice hot day on a Tuesday to kick off September. And right now it is time to play Lunchtime Trivia. I am your host. I love playing this game with you. It is so much fun. So today's question is this. What is something almost everyone has lied about? I know it's quite broad, but it's something most of us have in common. And yeah, and it's okay if you've lied about this, okay? It's not the end of the world, but what do you think that could be? Again, the question is, what is something almost everyone has lied about? And it involves you doing something, okay? So you can call me and you can text me. And thank you for all the first-time texters. You've been so wonderful by leaving your name so I know who I'm chatting with. So that's so super helpful. So thank you so very much for that. The phone number to reach me, of course, is 519-759-4212. You can go to Light Events Crew page and you can submit your answer there on Facebook and through light92.ca. And it comes to me in email form. So lots of different ways, of course, to get in touch, and I can't wait to hear from you. Good luck.

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1: Yes, I could.
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1: That is fantastic. Awesome.
2: What are you going to do with the money?
1: I got my wife sitting here right beside me. I'm going to take her on a nice trip, I think. Thank you. Thank you, all of you, so much for this.
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I had some help on Light 92. It's Anna. I am your lunchtime trivia host. And the question for you today is this one. What is something almost everyone has lied about doing? And I'm guilty. I especially did it while I was in school. So there, that's a really good hint. You can call me, text me, 519-759-4212. Or you can post your answer up on our Facebook page. And you can go to light92.ca and submit your answer there. So some of the answers coming through, we have Andy, Adam Thompson, Gail, Tony Griffin. They all say their weight, not it. AJ, Mary Coleman from Brantford, John and Cesar Perez says your age. Steve says being sick when you call into work, and maybe you're not actually sick. Asher says washing their hands or brushing their teeth. Donna says your work, maybe you embellish what you actually do. James Scamron says spending money on something that was more expensive than it was. I've done that before. Christine from Cambridge says lying with the excuse for taking a day off work. Oh, okay. Maybe you didn't actually have a real appointment, like you're saying. And Al says the ability to play a sport. Chuck says saying my phone died to avoid a call. And Janice from Ancaster says reading terms and agreement before signing papers. She's like, I don't do it. And I feel like a lot of us don't do it either. Such great answers. Not the answer I'm looking for. Again, the question is this. What is something almost everyone has lied about? I know it's quite broad, but I'm sure we're all in this together. What do you think? Let me know. Good luck.

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0: Daft Punk with I Feel It Coming. Yes, we feel that long weekend coming. Woo! Yes, something to look forward to. It's Anna. We're playing Lunchtime Trivia. I'm your host. Thanks for having me on. So today's question is this. What is something almost everyone has lied about? I know it's quite broad, but I'm sure at some point you've done this. I especially did this in school. Yes, I'm not proud of it, but I did it. And many people actually are still involved with, can I say, without giving too much away, they're involved with clubs, in clubs that have to do with this particular thing that many of us has lied about. I'll leave it with that. All right. So lots of different answers coming through. And we have one from Don and Kate P. They say their homework. That's a good one. Seema says call in sick when you are not. Freddie Garvin says how much time you spend on your phone. Been there. Michael Mandula says swearing. Elizabeth McGee says how much they spend on clothes to their partners. A white lie doesn't hurt. Dan Hazelett says eating. Bruce and Sandy Handy says taking someone else's lunch. That's happened to me before. It's quite disheartening, I got to say. Al Fairfax says, your marks in school. Oh my gosh, always embellish, right? Unless you're like a straight A student and I am envious. Anyhow, and then Brian and Janice say, telling someone that your dog ate your homework. And it is funny when that actually happens, okay? So great answers. Thank you so much for submitting them. Lots of time still to get your correct answer in. And the number to call and text is 519-759-4212. You can go to our live event cruise page on Facebook, losing my voice here, and go to light92.ca. So lots of different ways to get in touch. Again, what is something almost everyone has lied about doing at some point? Hi, Light. What's your guess?
1: Would it be that we lied saying we'd show up to something and then we don't show up knowing we weren't going to?
0: No, but I've done that before. Sorry.
1: How did we all? Thank you.
0: No, thank you for playing. I appreciate it.
1: Have a good day,
0: you
1: Anna.
0: You too. Thank you. Bye. Hi, Light. What's your guess?
2: Telling somebody I'm on my way, but I'm not even dressed yet.
0: Mm-hmm. Been there a time or two myself. Not it, though.
2: We must be sisters, Anna.
0: Long-lost sisters, I'm telling you, man. Oh, my gosh. Yeah. I mean well. I just can't get my life together.
2: Right. How about one more? I love the gift, but I've never used it.
0: No, that is a good one, too. I love that you think outside the box. Keep trying, okay? And
2: okay,
0: I did
2: Anna.
0: This particular thing a lot when I was, let's say, in high school. And I'm sure probably others have done it, too.
2: When we're in high school, okay.
0: Thanks, Janice. Bye.
2: Thanks, Anna.

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Your favorite things are good songs. 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Southern Ontario's favorites, Light 92.

Light 92. It's Anna. We're playing Lunchtime Trivia. And the question today is, what is something almost everyone has lied about? All right. Maybe the few haven't, but I definitely have. And especially while I was in school. Not proud of it, but I did it. So what do you think that could be? I also gave you a hint that people actually form clubs around this particular thing. So we have answers coming in from Matthew. He says people often lie about understanding something so they don't appear dumb. Mm-hmm. That's me with directions. Jerry says things people lie about, maybe relationship status. Patrick McMaster from Brantford says saying they're on one of the teams, but they don't actually really play for them. Janice says being good at playing an instrument. Andrew from Kitchener says faked being sick. Diane from Niagara Falls says say that you read the manual. Cassandra in Cambridge says picking their nose. Al says liking someone. David says lying about someone you dated. Marco says eating Kraft dinner. Shouldn't be afraid to lie about that. Richard from Paris says if they ate any cookies they were not supposed to. Yeah, maybe before dinner. Parents might not like that. Okay, Cindy Campbell and Don says how much you've had to drink. And Anthony says my guess is completing a task. Ooh, that's very close. What task would that include? So, and maybe that's what I lied about, and maybe others as well. So again, the question is this: what is something almost everyone has lied about? What do you think that is? Call or text 519-759-4212 or post your answer up on our Facebook page, Live Events Crew, and you can go to light92.ca and submit it there. Good luck.

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1: Well, I was just going to say, when you said about tasking, and I've done it myself, would it be something maybe claiming credit for a home renovation that you didn't do, but nobody knows whether you did it or not?
0: That's like me when I buy takeout and pretend that I cooked it. No, not it. But I do appreciate your effort.
1: Well, it's hard from Embro. I just thought I'd give you a shout. Take care.
0: Thank you. You too. Have the best day.
1: Betcha.
0: Okay, well, it's time to reveal the answer. And what is something almost everyone has lied about? That's reading a book. I kid you not. I'm guilty. I didn't do those book reports properly. Now kids have AI and does the whole thing for them, but that was not me back in the day. And had a few winners. So you too lied about reading books. Chuck M., Bob McFadden, Rachel Green, and Mike Ross. And to everybody who participated, thank you so much. I know it was a broad question, but it was so much fun to play. And of course, we'll do it again. Same time, same place tomorrow.

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Your favorite new favorites. Everything in between. And then I saw her face. I'm a believer. Southern Ontario's favorites. Light 92, a

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1: Yes, I could.
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1: That is fantastic. 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
2: What are you going to do with the money?
1: I got my wife sitting here right beside me. I'm going to take her on a nice trip, I think. Thank you. Thank you, all of you, so much for this.
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Dancing in a Dream on Light 92. Hey, it's Anna, and we know that the CNE is well underway. It's always a lot of fun. And this weekend, they're hosting a pretty special event for football fans. The Vince Lombardi Trophy, which of course is awarded to the Super Bowl champion, it will be on display at the Inner Care Center from September 5th through the 7th. So in addition to that, there's this whole NFL experience you can take part in. So it features interactive games, immersive football videos, mascots, and even cheerleaders will be there too. 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

Desmond on Light 92. Hey, it's Anna. So get this. Microsoft is officially partnering with the Toronto Blue Jays. So what does that mean exactly? Well, the deal will bring Microsoft's AI and cloud technology into the organization. So the goal, of course, is to improve operations while also creating new digital experiences for fans.

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1: 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I'm going to take her on a nice trip, I think. Thank you. 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
4: Hello to you. My name's Dana, and I'm here with all of the concerts you need to add to your calendar ASAP. Lily Allen is coming to RBC Amphitheater in Toronto on September 10th to sing about her big profile breakup. We've got the incredibly talented Sarah Bareilles. She's coming to Massey Hall in Toronto for back-to-back shows on September 15th and 16th. I'm jealous if you get to attend. Charlie XCX will be hitting up Scotiabank Arena in Toronto on September 21st. Recently announced, the Jonas Brothers will be burning up for you at RBC Amphitheater in Toronto on September 28th. It's not a concert, but the hilarious comedian Jimmy Carr will be at TD Coliseum in Hamilton on October 15th. He's the host of Amazon Prime's Last One Laughing UK and a lot more. And if you like British humor, this show is for you. Olivia Rodrigo, she's bringing her Unraveled tour to Scotiabank Arena for not one show, but two back-to-back shows, October 26th and 27th. That's one that you definitely do not want to miss. And don't get mad at me for saying the C word, but Pentatonix are bringing their Christmas in the City tour to TD Coliseum in Hamilton on November 22nd. Stick around on Light 92 for more concert announcements, plus the chance to win tickets to see Pentatonix.
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0: it.
1: Hi, what's your name?
0: It's Mike.
1: Hi, Mike. It's Anna, your caller number 9.
0: Oh, wonderful.
1: Yeah. So you just picked up a $100 Lotto Max voucher, and it's set at $15 million tonight. The Lotto Max jackpot, plus there's 15 draws for $100,000 each, which would be pretty nice, too.
0: I wouldn't mind getting a piece of that action.
1: Right? Oh, my gosh. How would you spend it? I feel like you would know how.
0: Yes. I have a list of what I would do with my money.
1: Could you share any with us?
0: Charity, sport.
1: Ooh, sports, like buy a team?
0: No, sponsor sports.
1: Oh, nice.
0: Like Brantford Minor Baseball.
1: Oh, my gosh, you're such a good person. Okay, well, here's hoping, my friend. Congratulations.
0: Well, thank you, Anna.
1: Have the best rest of your day.
0: You also.

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Your favorite things are good songs. 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Pop along if you feel like a room without a roof. Your favorite it's over songs. Stay with me. 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

It's your Tuesday drive home on Light. It's Richard Huskinson in again for the afternoon. Dave Krillman playing some musical chairs, so I'll be keeping you company through this evening until 7 tonight. He's going to be back in doing his thing on Thursday, though. So we've got a mixed bag of weather for the forecast for this week. Some sunshine, some rain, some thunderstorms. We'll get a proper look at that forecast for you in a bit.

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1: Yes, I could.
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1: That is fantastic. Awesome.
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1: I got my wife sitting here right beside me. I'm going to take her on a nice trip, I think. Thank you. Thank you, all of you, so much for this.
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1: We have problems out of Milton. Debris and a stalled vehicle. 401 westbound at Highway 25. The debris in the right lane and the westbound ramp to Highway 25. That stall is blocking the right lane. It is filling up. If you're heading westbound on the QEW as you head toward the Ford plant to the junction, otherwise fairly quiet on the rest of the majors. 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I'm Dan Dealey. That's a look at Light 92 area traffic.
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0: 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Traffic check.
1: Well, the debris on the 401 westbound near Highway 25 is affecting three right lanes. It is pretty jammed up from James Snow Parkway. If you're heading in that direction, as we're looking at volume delays now around the link, if you're on the 403 both directions, of course, QEW westbound approaching Trafalgar out to the junction. Even the Skyway Bridge started to fill up just a bit. 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That's a look at Light 92 area traffic.
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Light 92, and it was a pretty chill start to the drive home. We've got more checks on traffic for you next hour. Light 92 forecast tonight, partly cloudy. Chance of showers, risk of thunderstorm, low of 21. Tomorrow, sun and clouds, scattered showers, risk of thunderstorms, high of 30. Thursday, also looking like sun and clouds, risk of thunderstorms, high of 26. It's currently 27 in Brantford, 27 in Kitchener, and 27 in Hamilton.

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2: 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Could you use a little extra money?
1: Yes, I could.
2: Bruce, you've just won $10,000.
1: That is fantastic. Fantastic. Awesome.
2: What are you going to do with the money?
1: I got my wife sitting here right beside me. I'm going to take her on a nice trip, I think. Thank you. Thank you, all of you, so much for this.
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1: QEW westbound past Orval, crash, right lane blocked. It's going to cause some backup coming out of Oakville and even Mississauga. But how about Milton with a west 401, Highway 25 debris still affecting right lane. And now eastbound of the 401, collectors past Mavis, collision, right lane blocked. 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I'm Dan Dealey. That's a look at Light 92 area traffic.
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Light 92, couple of slowdowns and issues in the typical spots for your drive home. Checking on the traffic again in a bit. Your Light 92 forecast tonight, partly cloudy, chance showers, risk of thunderstorms, and a low of 21. Tomorrow, sun and clouds, scattered showers, risk of thunderstorms, high of 30. Thursday, also sun and clouds, risk of thunderstorms, high of 26. Currently, 29 in Brantford, 28 in Kitchener, and 28 in Hamilton.

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0: 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Traffic check.
1: Now, if you're on Highway 8 westbound, you're wondering, why is it busy around Fisher Holmes? Because of construction. As we're looking at delays in both directions on the 401, but particularly eastbound as you pass Hespler toward the 6s, and then again as you head to Milton, and both directions on the 403, the Skyway Bridge, and on the QEW in Burlington and Oakville, expect delays. 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
1: It's Richard Huskisson in again. We're still playing for a family pack of Ride All Day passes to the CNE. 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We have five to get through, 5 seconds to answer each one. Winner gets the prize. Get your trivia hat on. 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
0: The Quitting Time Quiz, served up by Sassy Britches Brewing. A little sass in every glass. Follow them on Instagram at Sassy Britches Brewing. Your favorites growing up. I'm walking on sunshine. Your favorite new favorites. Oh, my, you're taking me out of the ordinary. And everything in between. I can't stop the feeling. Southern Ontario's favorites. Light 92.

0: 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Who's this?
1: This is John.
0: Hi, John. You looking forward to winning a family pack of Ride All Day passes to the CNE?
1: I can feel it in my pocket now.
0: All right, John. Well, that's good confidence. I love that. Okay, John, you're in for the Quitting Time Quiz. Five questions to get through. You got to get question number five correct to win the prize. You only have 5 seconds to answer each question. You think you can do this?
1: I'll give it my try, my best try.
0: You got it. Okay, question number one. Who is Wile E. Coyote trying to catch?
1: The Roadrunner.
0: Ah, great start, John. That is question number one correct. It is the Roadrunner the coyote is trying to catch. He's been doing that for a long time. Okay, question number two. What city is the capital of France?
1: Would that be Paris by any chance?
0: It would indeed, John, be Paris is the capital of France. Okay, two down, three to go. Question number three is what type of fruit are Pink Ladies and Granny Smiths?
1: Apples.
0: Hey, great answer, John. Yes, indeed. Those are both types of apples. Well done. Okay, two more to go. Question number four. Which Olympic sport is played with brooms and stones?
1: That would be curling.
0: Oh, John, you're on a roll.
1: I'm sweating here.
0: Okay. So, yes, it is curling that we were looking for there. And we got one more to go. Now, I'll give you a heads up. This one has more than one correct answer. So I'll take either of them. You ready? Question number five for the big prize.
1: I'm ready.
0: Okay, John. What is another name for fireflies?
1: Lightning bugs.
0: John, you did it. That's right. It is a lightning bugs. Lightning bugs or moon bugs, I would have accepted either of those. I know a lot of people like to call them glow worms or fire beetles or candle flies, but no, only two that are actually accepted are lightning bugs and moon bugs. So, John, you did it.
1: All right.
0: 5 for 5. You went right through my quiz today, which means you are the winner of the Ride All Day family pack of passes to the CNE.
1: I can feel my stomach churning already.
0: Well, John, I hope that's going to be a fantastic time for you and the whole family.
1: It should be. Thanks a lot.
0: And just like that, you can get yourself a family pack of Ride All Day passes to the CNE. John in went 5 for 5. Great work on that one, John. Thanks for playing the Quitting Time Quiz. Good luck again tomorrow. If you want to try to win, give me a call at 5 o'clock. I'll be sitting in again. Find details on the prize and the contest on light92.ca.
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1: Yes, I could.
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1: That is fantastic. 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
1: I got my wife sitting here right beside me. I'm going to take her on a nice trip, I think. Thank you. Thank you, all of you, so much for this.
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1: Still dealing with this collision on the 401 eastbound. The collector's past Mavis blocking two right lanes. Help is on scene. But now we have a new problem on the westbound side near the 407 where that collision is blocking the left lane. Still a bit busy around the Hamilton Majors and especially slow. 85 both directions as you head toward Lancaster and Bridgeport and Highway 8 westbound. We still have some lingering road work just past Fisher Holman. 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I'm Dan Dealey. That's a look at Late 92 area traffic.
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Light 92. Thanks again for playing the Quitting Time Quiz. Looking forward to doing that again tomorrow. Yellow warning for heat in effect today through tomorrow, saying we could get Humidex values up near 40. Light 92 forecast tonight, partly cloudy, chance showers, risk of thunderstorms down to just 21 for our low. Tomorrow, sun and clouds, scattered showers, risk of thunderstorms, high of 30 again. Thursday, sun and clouds, risk of thunderstorms, high around 26. Currently, 30 in Brantford, 30 in Kitchener, and 27 in Hamilton.

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1: The 401 East Collectors Pass Mavis Crasher still dealing with it. The right lane is blocked. How about the westbound 401 past the 407 collision? Left lane blocked if you're heading into the Milton area. Still busy in the Milton area both ways on the 401. Eastbound if you're heading past Town Line or westbound from James Snow Parkway. Expect off and on delays. And still a bit busy around the Hamilton Majors and the QEW both directions in Burlington. 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I'm Dan Dealey. That's a look at Light 92 area traffic.
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Richard Husk is it on light. Speaking of questionable U.S. company moves, this whole Lake America thing on Google Maps finally got me to change my browser. Although the tough spot is there are very few Canadian alternatives in the tech field. Specifically, things like web browsers, search engines, navigation apps. 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Some of the non-U.S. options aren't much better. So it's either you live with it, you go without, or you do the best you can. And I just do the best I can.

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0: Well, can you blame them?
1: Yeah.

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0: 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Traffic check.
1: The crash has cleared on the 401 westbound past the 407. That was blocking the left lane for quite a while. As we're looking at delays on the 401 eastbound approaching 6 north, could there be a problem? Absolutely. Unfortunately, out of our camera range, but it is solid as you pass town line. Things are starting to calm down on the rest of the majors, including around the Hamilton area. 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I'm Dan Dealey. That's a look at Light 92 area traffic.
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7: Hello to you. My name's Dana, and I'm here with all of the concerts you need to add to your calendar ASAP. Lily Allen is coming to RBC Amphitheater in Toronto on September 10th to sing about her big profile breakup. We've got the incredibly talented Sarah Bareilles. She's coming to Massey Hall in Toronto for back-to-back shows on September 15th and 16th. I'm jealous if you get to attend. Charlie XCX will be hitting up Scotiabank Arena in Toronto on September 21st. Recently announced, the Jonas Brothers will be burning up for you at RBC Amphitheater in Toronto on September 28th. It's not a concert, but the hilarious comedian Jimmy Carr will be at TD Coliseum in Hamilton on October 15th. He's the host of Amazon Prime's Last One Laughing UK and a lot more. And if you like British humor, this show is for you. Olivia Rodrigo, she's bringing her Unraveled tour to Scotiabank Arena for not one show, but two back-to-back shows, October 26th and 27th. That's one that you definitely do not want to miss. And don't get mad at me for saying the C word, but Pentatonix are bringing their Christmas in the City tour to TD Coliseum in Hamilton on November 22nd. Stick around on Light 92 for more concert announcements, plus the chance to win tickets to see Pentatonix.
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1: Light 92, rather warm start of September. Light 92 forecast, yellow warning for heat in effect today through tomorrow, saying we could get Humidex values up near 40. Tonight, partly cloudy, chance of showers, risk of thunderstorms only down to 21. Tomorrow, sun and clouds, scattered showers, risk of thunderstorms, high of 30. Thursday, sun and clouds, risk of thunderstorms, high around 26 expected. Friday, mainly sunny, high about 25.

0: Light traffic check.
1: Well, the earlier crash in the 401 eastbound near 6 North looks like it's gone. Some lingering delays in the area as it continues to improve out there on the major routes. We have reports of a crash in Brantford on Paris Road just nearby Tollgate and Hardy Road. 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I'm Dan Dealey. That's a look at Light 92 area traffic.
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1: 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Fantastic. 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
1: 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I'm going to take her on a nice trip, I think. Thank you. Thank you, all of you, so much for this.
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